0: free.
1: Forever 49.
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1: I've heard people say that too much of anything is not good for you, baby. But I don't know about that. There's many times that we've loved and we've shared love and made love. It doesn't seem to me like it's enough.

just about midnight. She make me feel so good, love. I wanna say she make me feel alright. 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Watch you come to my house. You knock upon my door.